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3: 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Oh, you love the old cuts? Let's see how sharp your IQ is on old school cuts. You name the song in 3 seconds?
4: Oh, no, I got the one for sure. Al Green, Tired of Being Alone.
3: Oh, come on.
4: Ah, wait until the chorus.
3: You got to be quicker than that. 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
4: All right, got it. James Brown, that's my Big Payback. That's easy. I got that. Come on now, give me something challenge. Give me a challenge.
3: You want a hard one. What do you think it is? 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
4: 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This is like time's a wedding up. Song time's for up. Sure.
3: How about this one here, bro?
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4: 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Give me that Steve Harvey, the butt. Doing the butt. Hey.
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0: Dogg. 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

0: All right, it's the Weekend Jam. Sergio LaCool, Lil Wayne, and Drake. She Will. I wonder what happened to Lil Wayne. The little gremlin, I'm just saying, he's not making hits like that anymore. But that was a hit back in the day. Yeah. All right. Here comes some Vito, OG Park. As soon as I get home, I got you. I'm going to take care of you. It's the Weekend Jam. 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

can't believe you turned your back when I was all alone. 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

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Let's get this love fest going. Here's Guy. 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

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Let's go back to some Keith Sweat back in the day. I thought you would like this one. I just blew the dust off this record. All right. There's Keith Sweat, How Deep Is Your Love? Weekend Jams, Quiet Storm. It's the Love Lines.

0: It's the Weekend Jams with Sergio. Let's go to the phone line. Caller, what is your name?
1: My name is Kyle.
0: Kyle? Kyle, where are you calling from?
1: Kyle, calling from Los Angeles.
0: How's the weather?
1: City of Angels.
0: How's the weather in the City of Angels right now?
1: Well, it's kind of cloudy, sunny, and cool. A little humidity.
0: Okay, all right. Thank you for calling.
1: Not too bad.
0: Who's on your mind tonight?
1: Well, I want to send this one out to my long-lost sweetie.
0: Oh.
1: The one time never erased. Wherever you are, this song is for you.
0: So how does Sweetie make you feel?
1: Timeless.
0: That's it?
1: Well, that's all I can say on the radio.
0: All right.
1: Yeah. Makes you feel real special, man. You know, kind of needed, wanted, loved, all those necessary things.
0: That's a beautiful thing. We want to thank you for calling Loveline, Kyle. You take care now, okay?
1: All right. Thank you, Sergio. Have a good day, bro.
0: Bye-bye now.
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Sergio LaCour, Quiet Storm, Love Lines, Blackstreet, Think About You. Yeah, I was thinking about you all night, I promise you. 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That is Pacific time, but we're worldwide. It's time for you to get out of here. Don't forget to love is a painful thrill. Not to love, more painful still, but it's the worst of pain to love and not be loved again. And I truly love you. I love you more than I did yesterday and much less than I will tomorrow. This is Sergio LaCour. 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
6: 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I hope you're enjoying the three in a row. Yes, we have Earth, Wind, and Fire, another hot group, so hang on right here on Throwback Saturday, right here at 1620 KYIZ and 1480 KBMS.

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1: Somebody give God some glory. Did anybody come to lift him up? How many know that he's worthy? Somebody say hallelujah. Somebody tell him thank you. How many know that God has got some stuff for you? Amen. You believe that? But see, he's a holy God, and there are some things in your life that may separate you from God. I don't know what those things are. You got to look in your own mirror and say, it may be an ungodly relationship. Amen. It may be some type of addiction. Amen. But whatever it is, you got to love yourself better than that. How many know that before you can love anybody, you got to love yourself? The song says, I love me better than that.

You see, we all have our own personal journey to experience. So how are you traveling your journey? What are you learning? Who are you touching? How are you growing? Does your journey glorify God's name? You see, in Matthew 25, Christ tells the story of the Lord that called his three servants to him and gave them gifts, see. To one servant he gave 5 talents, and to the second servant he gave 2. And to the last he gave 1. And then they began their journeys. The ones with the 5 and 2 talents doubled their gifts that were given to them, and they presented them back to the Lord, and they found favor with him. And they were given even more. Because see, in the word it says, they were found to be faithful over a few things and were made rulers over many. But see, the servant that was given 1 talent was afraid that he would lose it, or afraid somebody would come and steal it from him. So he wasn't dealing in faith, see. So he took his talent and he buried it in the ground. And when it came time to present it back to the Lord, he didn't find favor. So his talent was taken away and given to the servant that had many. So again, I ask you, what are you doing with your talents? And if this talent is this gift of life from God, what are you doing with your life? How are you living your life? How are you traveling your journey? Are you afraid to touch somebody, or afraid to let somebody touch you? At the end of the day, are you going to be able to stand before the Lord and hear him say, "Well done, my faithful servant"? Or will he say, "Depart from me, I never knew you"? How are you living your journey? Think about it. Think about it.

Well, good morning, Vancouver and Portland. This is Angela. It's 10 minutes after 5 on this beautiful Sunday morning. And you know when I'm always here? When I start off my show playing Miss Shirley Murdoch with her single entitled I Love Me. Better than that. And then you just heard from Mr. Howard Hewitt with the single entitled The Journey. Think about it. And it's off of his album entitled The Journey. And before we continue on, let's keep in prayer again to the Wells family who lost their son due to a terrible shooting, Nolan. So let's keep them in prayer. But also let's keep in prayer the military families who lost their loved ones last week. So let's keep them in prayer. And let's keep in prayer of all citizens in all 50 states. And again, as always, coming up, you're going to hear from Sounds of Blackness with their single entitled Royalty. And you're going to hear from The Whispers with their single entitled How Long. Yes, how long do we have to continue with all this chaos? But in the meantime, keep it here. Keep it tuned here to 1480 KBMS.

Well, good morning, Vancouver and Portland. This is Angela. It's 20 minutes after 5 on this beautiful Sunday morning. And you just heard from the Whispers what their single entitled How Long? And then Start Not the Set, you heard from Sounds of Blackness what their single entitled Royalty. Well, coming up, you're going to hear from Take 6 with their classic single entitled Love's a Need to Love Today. And it's off their Beautiful World album. And you're also going to hear from the late, great Mr. George Duke with his single entitled Change the World. And that's off of his album entitled Dreamweaver. So keep it tuned here to 1480 KBMS.

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5: With all the problems we face in the world today, I know it's difficult to believe that a single person or a group of people can possibly make a difference. But every solution begins with a dream. And a dream is the substance of things hoped for. Hope put into action can be the beginning of something profound. My wish is that this song

Well, good morning, Vancouver and Portland. This is Angela. It's almost 25 minutes to 6, and you just heard from the late, great Mr. George Duke, along with his many friends, with a single entitled Change the World. And again, that's off of his album entitled Dreamweaver. And then starting off the set, you heard from Take 6 with their single entitled Love's a Need to Love Today. And again, that's off of the Beautiful World album. Well, coming up, you're going to hear from Cheryl Fortune with her single entitled Fighters, and that's off of her album entitled Simply Cheryl. And again, this single I dedicated out there to the many men and women, no matter what age, who are survivors of any kind of abuse. You're also going to hear from Beverly Crawford with her classic single entitled No Weapon. And you're going to hear from Sounds of Blackness again with their single entitled Time for Healing. And this single can be found on their album with the same title, Time for Healing. So keep it tuned here to 1480 KBMS.

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Well, good morning, Vancouver and Portland. This is Angela. It's about 10 minutes to 6, and you just heard from Sounds of Blackness with their single entitled Time for Healing. And again, that's off of their album with the same title. Before that, you heard from Beverly Crawford with her single entitled No Weapon. And then starting off the set, you heard from Cheryl Fortune with her single entitled Fighters. And that's off of her album entitled Simply Cheryl. And this single, I dedicated out there to the many men and women, no matter what age, who are survivors of any kind of abuse. Well, to take it to the top of the hour, you can hear from the Boys Choir of Harlem with their classic single entitled Children of the World. And again, that's off of the one and only album entitled The Sound of Hope. So, keep it tuned here to 1480 KBMS.

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Well, good morning, Vancouver and Portland. This is Angela. It's about 7 minutes after six, and you just heard from Mr. James Ingram with his single entitled Mercy, and then Start Not the Set. You also heard from James Ingram with his single entitled Don't Let Go. Well, coming up, you're going to hear from Anthony Iden Hill with a single entitled It's Gonna Happen, and you're also going to hear from Walter Hawkins, along with Joel Barnes, John Webb Jr., and David Brown with a single entitled Better Days. So, keep it tuned here to 1480 KBMS.

Well, good morning, Vancouver and Portland. This is Angela Thomas, 16 minutes after 6, and you just heard from Walter Hawkins, along with Joel Barnes and John Webb Jr. and David Brown with their single entitled Better Days. And then starting off the set, you heard from Anthony Iden Hill with the single entitled It's Gonna Happen. Well, coming up, you're going to hear from Marcus Jordan, along with Terrence James with the single entitled My Life. You're going to hear from Norman Hutchins with the single entitled Shout Like You Got It, from Dathan Thigpen with the single entitled This Joy, and from Artists for Global Unity with their single entitled Why Oh Why. So keep it tuned here to 1480 KBMS.

Searching for a church home? 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Come and experience the message Sunday mornings at New Freedom Assembly Church of God in Christ, 936 Northeast Beach, where Lamar D. Hardy Sr. is pastor. 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That's 503-284-0854.

and make some noise. Stand up on your feet and put those hands.

Well, good morning, Vancouver and Portland. This is Angela. It's about 25 minutes to 7, and you just heard from Artists for Global Unity with their single entitled Why Oh Why. Before that, you heard from Dathan Thigpen with his single entitled This Joy. Before that, you heard from Norman Hutchins with the single entitled Shout Like You Got It. And then starting out the set, you heard from Marcus Jordan with and along with Terrence James with the single entitled My Life. Well, coming up, you're going to hear from Portland's own Ricky D. Harrison, along with Johanna McCoy with the single entitled Bring It to Jesus, from Danielle Stevens with her single entitled Favor, from Cara Nicole with her single entitled God is Great, and from Marquita Knight with his single entitled Let Your Glory Fall. So, keep it tuned here to 1480 KBMS.

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Well, good morning, Vancouver and Portland. This is Angela. It's about 6 minutes to seven, and you just heard from Marquita Knight with the single entitled Let Your Glory Fall. Before that, you heard from Cara Nicole with the single entitled God is Great. Before that, from Danielle Stevens with her single entitled Favor. And then starting off the set, you heard from Portland's own Johanna McCoy along with Ricky D. Harrison with the single entitled Bring It to Jesus. Well, to take it to the top of the hour, you can hear from Marvin Dexter Moore with the single entitled The Lord is in This Place. So keep it tuned here to 1480 KBMS.

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Well, good morning, Vancouver and Portland. This is Angela. It's about almost 11 minutes after 7, and you just heard from Zachary Cortez with his single entitled I Wanna Praise You, and then start Not the Set. You heard from Ernest Pugh with his single entitled Rain on Us. Well, coming up, you're going to hear from James Fortune along with Keith Wonderboy Johnson with their single entitled I Wouldn't Know You, and then you're going to hear from the Brown Boys with their single entitled Love Like That. But also let me remind you what we have going on throughout the morning and part of the afternoon. Coming up in the next hour from 8 to 9 is a truth broadcast hosted by the Reverend Ruth Saunders along with the Reverend Robert L. Manaway. Then following the truth broadcast from 9 to 10 is the prayer hour, and from 10 to 1, I will be continuing to playing some classic gospel music. So keep it tuned here to 1480 KBMS.

Well, good morning, Vancouver and Portland. This is Angela. It's about 23 minutes after 7. And you just heard from the Brown Boys with their single entitled Love Like That. And then starting off the set, you heard from James Fortune and Faya, along with Keith Wonderboy Johnson with a single entitled I Wouldn't Know You. Well, coming up, you're going to hear from gospel artist's name, his name is Greg Hoover, with a single entitled You Are My Friend. And you're going to hear from Warren Campwell with a single entitled In Above Your Presence. Again, you're going to hear from Warren Copeland and Authentic with a single entitled In Above Your Presence. So that's what's coming up. So keep it tuned here to 1480 KBMS.

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are losing their homes, their jobs, marriages are being attacked, and some of you are right at the edge of committing suicide. But the Lord spoke and said, Warren, tell the people I hear their cry, and

Well, good morning, Vancouver and Portland. This is Angela. It's about 25 minutes to 8, and you just heard from Mr. Greg Hoover with the single entitled You Are. You Are My Friend, that's starting off the set from you heard from Greg Hoover. And then you just heard from Mr. Warren Caldwell and Authentic with the single entitled In Awe of Your Presence. So those are the two singles that you heard. Coming up, you're going to hear from Brian Wilson, the single entitled Change in Me, and also you're going to hear from G.I. with the single entitled Get Up. So, keep it tuned here to 1480 KBMS.

0: cut. Okay, we'll do a retake on this. 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

Well, good morning, Vancouver and Portland. This is Angela. It's almost 10 minutes to 8. And you just heard from Keith Wonderboy Johnson with a single entitled Time to Get Close. Before that, you heard from Brian Wilson with a single entitled Change in Me. And then starting off the set, you heard from G.I. with a single entitled Get Up. Well, to take you to the top of the hour, you're going to hear from the Christianaires with their rendition of Bridge Over Troubled Water. So, and then from 8 to 9, it's a Truth broadcast. 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

0: True, an informative, provocative, and spiritually fulfilling radio ministry designed to enlighten the religious and secular communities through a gospel exposition of God's words. Jesus says, "If ye shall know the truth, and the truth shall make you free." John 8, chapter 32nd verse. And now, The Truth with your host, Reverend Ruth Saunders, founder of It Takes a Village Ministry, and the Reverend Robert L. Manaway, senior pastor of Tabernacle Missionary Baptist Church. And now, The Truth.
1: Greetings. In the name of our Lord and Savior, Jesus the Christ, welcome to The Truth. I'm Reverend Ruth Saunders, here with my co-host, the Reverend Dr. Pastor Robert L. Manaway, Sr., chief servant of the Tabernacle Missionary Baptist Church in Seattle. Today is the grand celebration and renaming of a portion of South Jackson Street in honor of our own Reverend Dr. Pastor Robert L. Manaway, Sr. You can join the celebration at noon today at the Tabernacle Missionary Baptist Church, formerly located at 2801 South Jackson Street. Tabernacle Missionary Baptist Church is at the same location with the new street name of Reverend Dr. R. L. Manaway Sr. Way. Come share in this momentous occasion today at noon, 12 noon today. Congratulations, Reverend Dr. Pastor Robert L. Manaway, Sr., and family, and the Tabernacle Missionary Baptist Church family. Indeed, it takes a village. The word of the Lord this week is humility. The supporting scripture is 2 Chronicles 7:14, which was given to King Solomon as he dedicated the temple to God. It reads, "If my people, who are called by my name, will humble themselves and pray and seek my face and turn from their wicked ways, then I will hear from heaven and I will forgive their sin and will heal their land." End of scripture. Amen. Thank God. To receive good things from God, we must first and foremost humble ourselves, then pray and seek God and turn from sin. Amen, amen, amen. Today I will review chapters 59 through 67 of the book of Jasher, then move on to chapters 68 and 69 today. Chapters 59 through 67 describe the transition of the Israelites from a state of security in Egypt under Joseph to a period of harsh enslavement and the early life of Aaron. Chapters 59 through 63 describe the death of Joseph and the shift to bondage. Joseph died in Egypt at the age of 110. Before his death, he prophesied that God would deliver Israel and requested that his bones be carried back to Canaan. Following Joseph's death, the Egyptians began to rule over and eventually afflict the Israelites. Zepho, grandson of Esau, escaped from captivity in Egypt and eventually became a powerful king in Chittim after a series of regional wars in Africa. A new generation of Egyptians who did not know Joseph came to power, leading to the systematic embitterment of the Israelites' lives through hard labor. In chapters 64 through 65, Zepho led a large Confederate army against Egypt, while a small group of 150 Israelites fought valiantly to defend Egypt. the Egyptians fled, leaving the Israelites to fight alone. This created deep mutual fear and distrust. Fearing the Israelites' power, Pharaoh and his elders conspired to bring them into bondage through cunning. They invited the Israelites to build the fortified cities of Pithom and Ramesses for wages, but then withdrew the pay and used force to keep them laboring. The children of Levi recognized the deceit and refused to join the initial labor, and as a result, they were left alone and were not enslaved during this period. Chapters 66 and 67 describe infanticide decrees and the birth of Aaron. As the Israelites continued to multiply despite the hard labor, Pharaoh decreed that all newborn Hebrew male children must be killed. The Hebrew wives, Shiphrah and Puah, feared God and refused to follow the order. Pharaoh had a dream of an old man with scales, where a single milk kid outweighed all the elders and nobles of Egypt. Balaam interpreted this as a sign that a son would be born to Israel who would destroy Egypt and deliver the Israelites. On Balaam's advice, Pharaoh, in a second decree, ordered that every newborn Hebrew male be cast into the river to drown. During this period of bitter oppression, Amram and Jochebed had two children, Miriam, named for the embitterment, and Aaron, born as the spilling of blood began. Despite the decree, many Israelites continued to have children in the fields, where the infants were miraculously preserved by an angel until they were grown. Today we are continuing with the book of Jasher, reading chapters 68 and 69. Let us see what happens when even powerful pharaohs conspire against God's humble and faithful people. Jasher chapter 68. And it was at that time the Spirit of God was upon Miriam, the daughter of Amram, the sister of Aaron, and she went forth and prophesied about the house, saying, "Behold, a son will be born unto us from my father and mother this time, and we will save Israel from the hands of Egypt." And when Amram heard the words of his daughter, he went and took his wife back to the house where he had driven her away at the time when Pharaoh ordered every male child of the house of Jacob to be thrown into the water. So Amram took Jochebed his wife 3 years after he had driven her away, and he came to her, and she conceived. At the end of 7 months from her conception, she brought forth a son, and the whole house was filled with great light, as of the light of the sun and moon at the time of their shining. And when the woman saw the child that it was good and pleasing to the sight, she hid it for 3 months in an inner room. In those days, the Egyptians conspired to destroy all the Hebrews, and the Egyptian women went to Goshen, where the children of Israel were, and they carried their young ones upon their shoulders, their babes who could not yet speak. And in those days, when the women of the children of Israel brought forth, each woman had hidden her son from before the Egyptians, that the Egyptians might not know of their bringing forth, and might not destroy them from the land. And the Egyptian women came to Goshen, and their children, who could not speak, were upon their shoulders. And when an Egyptian woman came into the house of a Hebrew woman, her babe began to cry. And when it cried, the child that was in the inner room answered it. So the Egyptian women went and told it at the house of Pharaoh. And Pharaoh sent his officers to take the children and slay them. Thus did the Egyptians to the Hebrew women all the days. And it was at that time about 3 months from Jochebed's concealment of her son that the thing was known in Pharaoh's house. And the woman hastened to take away her son before the officers came. And she took him an ark of bulrushes and daubed it with slime and with pitch and put the child therein. And she laid it in the flags by the river's brink. And his sister Miriam stood afar off to know what would be done to him and what would become of her words. And God sent forth at that time a terrible heat in the land of Egypt, which burned up the flesh of a man like the sun in his circuit. And it greatly oppressed the Egyptians. And all the Egyptians went down to bathe in the river on account of the consuming heat which burned up their flesh. And Bathia, the daughter of Pharaoh, went also to bathe in the river, owing to the consuming heat, and her maidens walked at the riverside, and all the women of Egypt as well. And Bathia lifted up her eyes to the river, and she saw the ark upon the water, and sent her maid to fetch it. And she opened it and saw the child, and behold, the babe wept. And she had compassion on him, and she said, "This is one of the Hebrew children." And all the women of Egypt, walking on the riverside, desired to give him suck, but he would not suck. For this thing was from the Lord, in order to restore him to his mother's breast. And Miriam, his sister, was at that time amongst the Egyptian women at the riverside. And she saw this thing, and she said to Pharaoh's daughter, "Shall I go and fetch a nurse of the Hebrew women, that she may nurse the child for thee?" And Pharaoh's daughter said to her, "Go." And the young woman went and called the child's mother. And Pharaoh's daughter said to Jochebed, "Take this child away and suckle it for me, and I will pay thee thy wages, 2 bits of silver daily." And the woman took the child and nursed it. And at the end of 2 years, when the child grew up, she brought him to the daughter of Pharaoh. And he was under her as a son. And she called his name Moses. For she said, "Because I drew him out of the water." And Amram, his father, called his name Shabbat, for he said, "It was for him that he associated with his wife, whom he had turned away." And Jochebed, his mother, called his name Jekuthiel, because, she said, "I have hoped for him to be almighty, and God restored him unto me." And Miriam, his sister, called him Jared, for she descended after him to the river to know what his end would be. And Aaron, his brother, called his name Abizanak, saying, "My father left my mother and returned to her on his account." And Kehath, the father of Amram, called his name Abigar, because on his account did God repair the breach of the house of Jacob, that they would no longer throw their male children into the water. And their nurse called him Abisoko, saying, "In his tabernacle was he hidden for 3 months on account of the children of Ham." And all Israel called his name Shemaiah, son of Nathaniel, for they said, "In his days has God heard their cries and rescued them from their oppressors. And Moses was in Pharaoh's house, and was unto Bethia, Pharaoh's daughter, as a son. And Moses grew up amongst the king's children. Jasher chapter 69. And the king of Edom died in those days, in the 18th year of his reign, and was buried in his temple, which he had built for himself as his royal residence in the land of Edom. And the children of Esau sent to Pethor, which is upon the river, and they fetched from there a young man of beautiful eyes and comely aspect, whose name was Saul, and they made him king over them in the place of Samlah. And Saul reigned over all the children of Esau in the land of Edom for 40 years. And when Pharaoh, king of Egypt, saw that the counsel which Balaam had advised respecting the children of Israel did not succeed, but that still they were fruitful, multiplied, and increased throughout the land of Egypt. Then Pharaoh commanded in those days that a proclamation should be issued throughout Egypt to the children of Israel, saying, "No man shall diminish anything of his daily labor, and the man who shall be found deficient in his labor, which he performs daily, whether in mortar or in bricks, then his youngest son shall be put in their place." And the labor of Egypt strengthened upon the children of Israel in those days. And behold, if one brick was deficient in any man's daily labor, the Egyptians took his youngest boy by force from his mother and put him into the building in the place of the brick which his father had left wanting. And the men of Egypt did so to all the children of Israel, day by day, all the days, for a long period. But the tribe of Levi did not, at that time, work with the Israelites, their brethren, from the beginning. For the children of Levi knew the cunning of the Egyptians, which they exercised at first towards the Israelites. Faithfully translated 1840, from the original Hebrew into English, a reprint of photographic lithographic reprint of exact edition published by J.H. Perry and Company, Salt Lake City, 1887. Right after this selection by Moret Brown Clark entitled, "It Ain't Over," you will hear another great exposition of God's Word by the Reverend Dr. Pastor Robert L. Manaway Sr., followed by Phil Thompson with Lion of Judah.

Well, God bless you. We greet you in the name of our Lord and Savior, Jesus Christ, and we thank him and praise him from whom all blessings flow. We declare that this is the day that the Lord hath made, and we will rejoice and be glad in it. Again, grace, mercy, and peace be multiplied to each of you, and thank you for your fellowship this morning as we engage another offering of the truth. I am grateful for Reverend Ruth Saunders and for her continued prayer, support, and sharing this space with me. You know, she didn't have to do it, but I'm so glad you did. So, Reverend Ruth, thank you so much for sharing this space with me, and thank the operations and management of the Z Twins, our engineer, Brother Frank Burroughs, for all that you do, sir, and for everyone who listens to us in the Seattle, Portland metros, and all of the cities and townships between those two major hubs. For those who share with us on the Simple Radio app, may God bless and keep you real good. Well, we're into the month of July, well into it. Today, I believe it's the third Sunday, which will be, July 19th, 2026. And I want to thank each of you for praying for me. I celebrated another birthday since I last was in your presence. And I want to also thank and praise God for the honor bestowed upon me for the naming of the street in our honor. It's surreal that such a thing could be done to one while it still lives. And I know I'm blessed. I'm one of the ones who live to see it happen. And so for that reason, I am grateful. I am humbled before God. And to all of you who've been praying for me, please continue to pray mightily for me now as we enter into this legacy stage. Want to make sure that our life and testimony is worthy as much as we can humanly of the trust that has been bestowed upon us. So continue to pray for my wife, our family, the wonderful congregation at 2801 South Jackson Street, the Tabernacle Missionary Baptist Church, to all of our churches of the North Pacific Baptist Convention, as we get ready to engage our annual session tomorrow through Wednesday in the city of Tacoma. I want to thank Pastor Shavis Young and the Shallow Baptist Church for hosting us this year. We look forward to worship services each evening at 7 p.m. on Monday, Tuesday, and Wednesday. So may the Lord be blessed. And sessions all day, Monday, Tuesday, and Wednesday. So we're going to turn our attention this morning to continuing our exposition of the Gospel of John, chapter 10. And we have engaged verses 17 through 21. And today we begin to bridge over to verse 22, and what is a very lengthy portion of scripture, through verse 30. And the last time we concluded with the division among the Jewish followers, among the Jews, following Jesus and complaining about his bold claims. So after we pray, if you open your Bibles, we'll be there in John chapter 10, verses 22 through 30. Let us pray. Eternal Father, thank you so much for this grace bestowed upon us. And as we are in your presence, forgive us for words, thoughts, deeds, and behaviors that were not glorifying you or beneficial to ourselves. This early morning, we ask that you would rest our hearts and our ears so that we may hear truth. And Spirit of the living God, give us the power to live thereby. Let the words now of the writer of the Gospel of John speak to us, so we need to know how to navigate this current age, our calling to fulfill. We trust the glory be yours. We declare it in Jesus' name. Amen. If you have your Bibles, turn with me now to the Gospel of John, chapter 10. We begin reading at verse 22. And for readability, we are reading the NIV version of the Bible. It reads, "Then came the festival of dedication at Jerusalem. It was winter, and Jesus was in the temple court, walking in Solomon's colonnade. The Jews who were there gathered around him, saying, 'How long will you keep us in suspense? If you are the Messiah, tell us plainly.' Jesus answered, 'I did tell you, but you do not believe.
The works that I do in my Father's name testify about me, but you do not believe because you are not my sheep. My sheep listen to my voice. I know them, and they follow me. And I give them eternal life, and they shall never perish. No one will snatch them out of my hands. My Father who has given them to me is greater than all. No one can snatch them out of my Father's hand. I and the Father are one. And let me just read verse 31 for transition's sake. Again, his Jewish opponents picked up stones to stone him. Flowers fade, grass withers, but the word of our God endures forever. So the last time we concluded again, this division among these leaders is deepening. Some accuse him of having a demon, while some defend him by pointing out the undeniable evidence of his works. They said in verse 21, our bridge verse, can a demon open the eyes of the blind? So time passes, seasons change, and we now find ourselves, a true family, at the Feast of Dedication in winter. Wow. The setting shifts to Solomon's porch in the temple, and yet there's a confrontation continuing over Jesus's identity. Isn't that something? Everybody trying to figure out who Jesus is, and he knows who he is. Have you ever had a situation where folk just trying to figure out who you are, and you know already who you are, and they talking to everybody but you, and they won't pay attention to the things you've done, the things you've said, your reputation and your character and the manner of living and behavior, which always, in large part, defines most of us. So this transition here in this verse reminds me that questions about who Jesus is persisted then, and even here in the 21st century, across time and circumstances, they still persist. And it's going to persist until one belongs to the flock of God and they learn to hear his voice. Jesus simply told them, are you trying to figure out who I am? You said, tell you plainly who I am. Jesus said, I've told you plainly, but you won't hear. And the reason why you can't hear or won't hear is because you are not of my sheep. Excuse me. Needed some water. So today, as we look into this now new plethora of scripture, the passage of verses 20 through 30, Jesus is going to now again address the demand for a plain answer about his messiahship and give a powerful affirmation that should have secured all doubts and fears, and who also should have encouraged and affirmed those who believed that he was the Messiah and that he and the Father were one. So that's basically what's going on here. So the setting again, this Feast of Dedications. I think some called it Hanukkah. These Jews, they confront Jesus in the temple, demanding him to declare if he's the Messiah. He points to his works done in the Father's name as a testimony. Jesus explains their unbelief stems from not belonging to his fold. He then describes the blessings of his sheep, that they hear his voice and they are known by him and they follow him, meaning they receive eternal life that is promised, and they enjoy. The perfect security and serenity that can be gleaned only when we are in the Father's fold. So this passage climax is this dedication or declaration again. I and my Father are one. That's what he said. I and my Father are one. This is affirming again the unity of essence and purpose with
Jesus had for God the Father, which should have provided and provokes in me great comfort. But in those who didn't believe him, it only provoked hostility. Why is it they had so deep animosity toward Jesus for saying that he and the Father were one, and that he came to do the will of him that sent him? So the text, Reverend Ruth, is going to emphasize again, well, for about the third time, Jesus' identity, the nature of what true faith should feel like, and the assurance of salvation for believers. So this passage opens with a time note. Again, Hanukkah, commemorating the rededication of the temple after its desecration. You can read about that deeper in the book of the Maccabees if you ever read anything other than the Bible, the 66 books. But in the Maccabees, you can read about the rededication of the temple after the desecration. So Jesus was walking on Solomon's porch, and this is also associated with judgment and teaching. And for these Jews surrounding him in demand, how long do you keep us, God Almighty? Listen to this, verse 24. How long do you keep us in doubt? Doubt? You mean I am the one keeping you in doubt? You have your own doubt, but you're accusing me of keeping you in doubts? Jesus is understanding that their question is not a sincere question. They're seeking a righteous answer, but it's a demand for some type in their minds, political or overt messianic claim that could be used against him. It's kind of like if he say it, he loses. If he don't say it, he loses. So Jesus says, I've already told you, so I'm not going to repeat myself again. He responds, though, by pointing to the evidence already given. Verse 25, I have told you, you don't believe. Reverend Ruth, it is so perplexing, and pastors and teachers who listen to me, it is so perplexing that we can come to our buildings, our facilities, our churches, that we, on Sundays, we can conduct Bible studies on, Tuesday or Wednesdays, and our people and guests, they come week after week after week. And in years past, I became very frustrated about they come every week, but they still won't believe. They come every week, but they still won't believe. But I've come to a place now that I've lived long enough to understand my responsibility is to just keep telling the truth. And it's not my responsibility to believe for anybody. But we need to pastor teachers. We need to give people the truth so that they can determine what they will or will not do of their personal volition about it. Unbelief is not due to many times insufficient evidence, but sometimes it's due to the condition of the human heart. They see, their eyes saw, they have ears, they heard. They were, some of them running out there with their scouts with the two fish and five barley loaves. They were there at the pool of Bethesda when the man 38 years got up. They were there in John chapter 9 when the man blind from his birth received his sight. They were there in John chapter 4 when Jesus has a conversation with a Samaritan woman. They were there when Jesus speaks to the woman in John chapter 8. They heard all they saw what was going on, Reverend Ruth. He said to them again, though, you do not believe because you are not of my sheep. This ties back to the shepherd imagery once again. And Jesus then describes the intimate relationship with his sheep. That's verses 27 through 29. Oh, I'm preaching in a hurry. They hear his voice, he says. That's present, ongoing obedience. They hear my voice. Do you hear me? You hear me? Seattle, Portland. This statement alone says that if we are children of God, we must have present. That's like right now. But then we don't forget it after a while. His present, ongoing obedience.
Oh my God, the struggle and the trauma of trying to get up every morning of the 7 days of the week, not just getting up Sunday morning with my mind stayed on Jesus, but Reverend Ruth, trying to get up on Monday morning with my mind stayed on Jesus, Tuesday morning with my mind, Wednesday morning with my mind, Thursday morning with my mind, Friday morning with my mind, Saturday morning with my mind, staying on Jesus, and to get through all those days, and at the end of the day, that I have done my best. I've done my level best to make sure that my experience with Jesus and being a Christian and a kingdom representative was not just present when I got saved, but now that I am saved through the process of sanctification. Do you hear me, Portland? I must have now this ongoing obedience. In other words, I play it, rinse it, dry it, get it dirty, do it again. Yeah, every day. It's the same battle to fight over and over again. To we're not just talking right and walking left. And this imagery that Jesus gives us helps us understand. If you heard the sermon on Sunday, if you heard the Bible study on Tuesday, Wednesday, it wasn't for just that present moment. But now show me you can do it with ongoing obedience. I am not out of word. I'm just out of time. Be back in a moment with the summation.

Well, God bless you. We're back to give some conclusion to the exposition of the day, and I hope it's been a blessing to you as it has been a blessing to me. And Reverend Ruth, I have to admit, I always preach myself into these quandaries. Look, it's not about you in Seattle anymore. It's not about you in Portland or you listening on the Simple Radio app. This now is, again, personal to R.L. Manaway Sr. Have I been able, have I been a good steward of hearing the present voice of my good shepherd saying, love me, live for me, obey me, keep my commandments? Not just while you're in the sanctuary, Robert, but can you duplicate it on Monday, Tuesday, Wednesday, Thursday, Friday, Saturday, and then Sunday again? Here's the truth. Jesus knows them who listen and who are obeying intimately. He said, they follow me. And he gives them, he says, those who follow me, I give them eternal life, and they shall never perish. And here's one that, as a new Christian, someone should have told all of us when we got saved. He said that no one shall snatch them. I like the translation, says, pluck them out of my hand. You are saved. Just lay your hands on yourself where y'all say, I'm so glad I am saved. And when he saved me that day, I said yes. From that point, no one or nothing could snatch me out of God's hands. I am eternally secure. Yeah, he saved me to the utmost, Jesus said. I was sinking deep in sin. I was far from the peace for sure. Very deep in staying within, seeking to rise no more. But the master of the sea, he heard my despairing cry. And from the waters, he lifted me. Now saved am I. Love lifted me. And I'm here to tell you to do the same thing for you if you let him. So this is the doctrine of perseverance and security of the saints. And our perseverance and security as saints, they are rooted in the shepherd's strength, not our own. You can't keep yourself safe. You can't do this about you. But it's in the shepherd's power and the Father's will. The pinnacle comes in verse 30. He says, I and my Father one. David Guzzi explains it this way. And we'll leave you for the day. Guzzi said that this affirms both distinction of person, I and my Father, and unity of essence, we are one. In the Greek gender, this is indicating oneness in nature and power, not merely purpose. It refutes both modernist, that one person thing, and this Arianism, inequality. The Jews of that time, and some of us today, correctly understood this as a claim to be deity, leading to an attempt to restore him for blasphemy, to destroy him rather, to stone him, not destroy, to stone him for blasphemy, verse 31. God willing, we'll start that next week. It ends Guzzi's quote, and it ends his sharing of this wonderful teaching about how Jesus goes about to make sure that the oneness purpose of Christ and God takes us beyond presumption and gives us the essentials of the unity of maintaining the consistent Christology through the Gospel of John. Let us pray. Father, bless these words now, sanctify them in our heart, that we may live thereby. We give you glory now and forever. Amen. Good day and shalom. So

Now feels this place. Thank you for feeling.

Amen. That last selection is entitled, Oh, the Glory of His Presence, by Bishop Paul S. Morton. It is a wonderful thing to humble ourselves and enter into the presence of God with sincere prayer, repentance, forgiveness, and a little faith. What a mighty God we serve. Hallelujah. Many thanks and congratulations to my faithful co-host, the Reverend Dr. Pastor Robert L. Manaway Sr., and the renaming of a portion of South Jackson Street in his honor. Come join the celebration at the Tabernacle Missionary Baptist Church at noon today. All are invited. Many thanks and blessings to all employees and announcers of Chris Bennett Broadcasting Networks. By all means, continue to pray. Let us humble ourselves and pray. Pray the Lord's Prayer. Pray God's will be done. Pray for healing of our

work to be done. The harvest is indeed plentiful, and the laborers truly are few. Mark 11:22 says, "Have faith in God." Remember, Jesus is alive, and he is only his name call away. Keep it safe and bless someone today.

You've been listening to The Truth with your host, Reverend Robert L. Manaway, Senior Pastor of the Tabernacle Missionary Baptist Church, and Reverend Ruth Saunders, founder of It Takes a Village Ministries. Opinions expressed on this broadcast are the opinions of the host and the guest and do not reflect those of the staff and management of this station.

Well, good morning, Vancouver and Portland. This is Angela. It's 9 o'clock. It's time for our prayer hour. Our Father, who art in heaven, hallowed be thy name. Thy kingdom come, thy will be done, on earth as it is in heaven. Give us this day our daily bread, and forgive us our trespasses, as we forgive those who trespass against us. And lead us not into temptation, but deliver us from evil. For thine is the kingdom, and the power, and the glory, forever and ever. Amen. And I start off sending out a special prayer to Earl and Brittany Nicholson and family, Belinda Minor, Shaquela Floyd, and to her children, along with Helen McGee and her three sons and seven daughters, Eugene Martin, Joe Rita Martin, and the Martin family.

Tanini, Baker, Antoinique, Marnay, Little Sean, Dominique. To Queenie Samuel, along with her son, Alan, and her grandson, Nate, and Nathaniel, and Ryan, and Alicia Paris. Wilson. To Pastor Sheila Scott, Maurice Scott, Lashiba Scott, Joseph Scott, the Pryor family, the Jones family, and the Sanders family. To Hester Belton, along with Kathleen Curry and family, Virginia Pumphrey, Debbie Pumphrey, Brian Pumphrey. To the Strickland and Sims families and the families who lost loved ones several years ago due to shooting in El Paso, Texas, Uvalde, Texas, and Dayton, Ohio. Shirley Bain, Kim Polk, Jaquisa Seamster, Jaquela Seamster, Malik Seamster, Omar Seamster, to the program and staff at Straight Talk TV, along with their host Anthony Brown, Danny Bostick and family, Walter Leon Harrison family, Deborah Harrison family, Edna Mays and family, Beverly Carter and family, Marilyn Monroe and family, Brenda Davis and family, Wayne Lewis and family, Eldon Jones and family, Larry Chesterfield and family, Belinda Williams and family, Charles Brandon and family, Terrell Brandon and family, Tracy Brandon and family, the Stive family, the Polk family, Jesse Jones, the Jeffrey Group, and to Gladys Ralph and to her family. The Hudson family, the Spires family, the Mikes family, the Creighton family, the Wade family, Brocamontes family, the Polian family, Walker Church family, and to Minister Audrey Terrell and to her family. Obadel Coxiff, Alicia Coxiff and family, Melvin Baker II and family, Danny Baker and family, Antoine Baker and family, Juanita Baker and family, Angela Tanner and family, Michelle James and family, Linnell Burns and family, Simone Wright and family, Ricky Coxiff and family, Patty Coxiff and family, Waller Coxiff II and family, Tamando Bishop, the Lomax family, and the Goodwin family. Lolly DeLockett, Linnea Smith, Betty Smith, Rodney Smith, Elaine Antoine and family, Kiona Kiki Vance, the Berry family, Piedmont Church of Christ Church family, Teresa Porter, Dominic James Abington, Milo Charles Abington, to Rita and to her mom, Boda, Phyllis Cook, Lois Johnson and family, Rolanda Johnson and family. Bishop Sims, Pastor John Green and family, Eddie Frazier, Ministry of Hope Missionary Church family, and to Pastor Jared Suggs and to First Lady Stephanie Suggs. To my great aunt Eunice, my cousin Jackie, my aunt Tootie, my uncle Buzzy along with my uncle Harry, my nephew Tony and my niece Teresa, and to all residents in all 50 states, to Pastor Hardy's family and to Highland Christian Church family, and to Aaron Cedric and the crew at 42nd Avenue Fish and Chips Restaurant, to Sean Horn, Dominique Campbell, Charlena Campbell, Sequoia Avery, Aunt Eleanor and to her family, Pollard, Minnieweather and family, Audrey Sanders, Pastor Crystal Marion, Michael Marion Jr. and family, Michael Marion Sr. and family, Orla Tracy Rose. To Millie Christine Allen's family, which includes Alfredi Sr., Alfredi Jr., Sherika, Michael, Greg Allen, Anthony Jr., and to Anthony Sr., Jeffrey McDavid, Janice Berry, Sherika Allen Wilson, Sharda, Alina, Derek Johnson Allen, Jamila, Kaniko, Asha, Arissa, Kevin, Anthony James Allen Jr., the Shamson Dean family, Rosemary Allen Banks, Robert Johnson, Sharon Bright, and to Thomas Hudson, and again to the whole Allen family.

To Mr. Carl King and family, the Plank family, Emily, Debbie, Sarah, David, Charlie, Nicole, Brittany, Mackenzie, and Malia, Lynetta Jones and family, Kenetta Bentley and family, Ida Mae Miller and family, Tina Henderson and to her children, Carol Bates, Jennifer Massa Vancouver, Eddie Hill, Billy Bates, Lewis and Deanna Robinson, Inez Davis and family, Navi Hill and family, James and Mildred Holloman and family, Dorian Rhodes and family, John Earl Huff, Linda Sharp, their Streeter children and the Curry children, the Mullins family, Cleed Bennett and to his son Kyle Christoph, to his friend Robin and her son Cortez, Tariq Taylor, to Shana Turner, Edward and Gwen Atkinson and family, Clarence Doran Jr. and children, Dion, Michael Davis, LaTanya, Quincy, Alexander, and Dornetta, Pastor Clarence Doran Sr. and family, Wine and Christ Ministries Church family, and to Pastor and First Lady Kay Sylvester White, Marvin J. Patton and family, Linda Waters and to her two sons, Angelo and Calvin Smith, Ollie Moss of Vancouver, Christina Austin and family, Harrison Funches, and to Sonder McCray Funches, Judy Jackman's family, and to the grandchildren, the Fraser family, Mark Fraser Sr., Yolanda Fraser, Taylor Fraser, Mark Fraser Jr., Julius Fraser, and to Nolan Fraser, Joseph Royce Robinson and family, Vaughn Hall, Pastor Lamar D. Hardy Sr. and family, along with New Assembly Kojic Church family, Claudine Anderson, Jimmy Patterson and family, Randy Lee and family of Vancouver, Rosalie and family of Beaverton, Elise and Wilson McKinney, Gerald Patrick and family, William and Cassandra James and family, Dorothy James, Mr. and Mrs. Dwight Graves Sr., Jillian Graves of California, Nicole Eubanks, Shauna Eddington of Portland, Kamaria, Tyler Weiss Jr., Honorique Mercier, Brianna Hells, Reverend Marva Edwards, New Life AME Zion Church family, The Guild family, Deshauna Curry, Scotty Bolden and family, St. James Missionary Baptist Church family, The Moore family, Bernard Poole, Stephanie Beasley, Kataria Poole, Jeremiah Poole, Josiah Poole, and to Little Sissy, Karanja Cruz and family, to the Helen Bates children and to the grandchildren, Nita Wright and to her grandchildren, Orlando Thompson, Christine Wright, Paris Williams, Augusta Grimm, Mariah Taylor, Deborah King, Elizabeth Taylor, Bishop H.L. Streeter and family, Jesse Streeter, Wayne Streeter, Herbert Streeter, Tony and Shirley Coleman, Lenore and Byron Hammock, Shauna and Bibi, Camilla Dillard, Danny Streeter, Maya Hatchard, Roland and Ryan Coleman, Megan and Paulette Coleman, Keisha Bradwell, St. James Pentecostal Church family, Ella Taylor and family, the Foxworth family, Sisters in Action, Mira Nath, the Church of God family, the Bethel family and the Cunningham family, Emily Butler and family, to all the Laidlaw bus drivers in Vancouver and Portland, Napoleon and Earlene Brazil, to Ebony, Sabrina and Camilla Coleman, Carlos Rodriguez Lange Jr., and to Carlos Rodriguez Lance III, Deborah Walker and family, Corey Cardwell and family, Maryland and Mylon Lawrence, the Miracles Club, the Williams family, the Rivers family, the Slater family, and the Kaiser family, the Pumphrey family, especially to the children and to the grandchildren, the Young family, Tina Isom, Charlotte Isom, Robert Isom, John Neal, Sister Laura Howard, Kathy Parker, Elaine Collins and family, Beverly Nealon family, to the Brown family, Minnie, Maddie, Betty, Wanda, and Georgia May, to Maddie's children, Robbie, James, and DeMont, to the Myers family, Doris, Francis, Willie, and Wesley, Geneva Harris, Robert Harris Jr., Corrine Harris, Diane Hill and family, and to the grandchildren, Summer Wesley, Itoy Washington, Trinae Bright, Desiree Washington, Zaria Gordon, Timothy Taylor, and his five babies, Robin McCorvey and family, Gina Rhodes, Barbara Drew, Karen Bennett, Maureen Kelly and family, Nathaniel Wilson, Full Gospel Temple Prayer Church family, Melvina Anderson, Patricia Anderson, Gwen Johnson, Ruth Wilson and family, Ruby Wilson and family, Shelby Davis and family, Odell and Lorraine Graham and family, Sister Tracy and family, Curtis Barry Anderson, Bobby and Jack and Neil, Rhonda Brown of Missouri, James Carr Jr., the Kimmins family, Chardine and Troy Hunt, Charles Santa Stevens, to his daughter Sky Santa Stevens, and to his son-in-law Nick, BLT and family, Sadija Fletcher and family, Keonta Pitts, Jermaine Estrada, the Streeter family, and the Estrada family, the May family, Shil Christmas and family, Morningstar Baptist Church family, and to Pastor Kenneth Ransford, Kim Stewart, Mitchell Elliott, the Elliott family of Vancouver, Bree, Kimball, Aaron and family, Lamar, Kimberly, Virgil and family, Geraldina Lamar, Sade Elliott,
the Goins family, the Stewart family, Ashley Berry and her daughter Zoe and Peyton, Mary Gryson family, Tamira, Alexis Janet, Adolfo Lawrence, Corey Lawrence, Baby Doll, Arante Washington, Nathaniel Irving, Victoria White, Janice Crooms, Anjali Crooms, Chimaja Young, Gregory Young, and Demetrius Young of Norcross, Georgia. Vanessa Turner, Jerome Young, Sammy Robinson, Daryl Robinson, Kathleen Robinson, David Robinson Jr., Michael Robinson, Sandra Robinson, Savannah Gamana family, Clavetta Larry, Benny Larry, Richard Larry, Datriana Panley, Imani Panley, to all the youth. The Angelia Hunter and family, Gerald Gabeev and family, Brenda and Larry Robinson, Jerry and Chris Robinson, Eddie Robinson, Latoya and Larry Robinson, David Jackson Jr., Maddie Young, Connie Roma and family, Rico Roma and family, Eric Stokes and family, Teddy Johnson, Dawson Park, apartment residents, the Scott family, Carol Scott and Sons, Nate Charles and Anthony, Lifeline Christian Church family, the Barron family, Maria Simpson, Jerome Olivison and family, Lawrence and Margaret Neal and family, Sergeant Melvin Ray Ferris, and thank you for your service, sir, Norman Maxwell, Tony Laverne Davis Fields, the Butler family, and the Hudson family, and the Jones family, and the Smith family, the London family, the Diver family, Bernice Ferris Fields, Laverne and Ralph Davis, Charlie Young, Antoinette Belgrave, Mary Belgrave and family, Jabari Harris, Howard Jenkins Jr., Pernella Rose, Roy Clark, Quandre Rose, Trinell Washington, Quanah Washington, Richard Seamster and the Seamster family, the Cooper family, to Martin Rose and family, Fred Fields and family, Beverly Bonner and family, Mary Gibbons and family, Deacon Fred and Shirley Gibbons and the whole Gibbons family, Doris, Rose, Fred, and Eloise, Patricia Graham, Adrian Davis, Kendra Davis, Mike Davis and family, Rose Taylor and family, Claude Jeter, Janelle Brown, Ellen Manley and family, Benita Presley and family, Anita Smith and family, Richard Seamster Sr., Mona Kearney and family, Linda Flambeau, Erica Green, New Testament Church family, Roberta Robinson and family, and to the grandchildren, Isaac, Isaiah, and Jerome, Joshua Bank Hankins, Denise Paschel, and to Sylvester Paschel III. If you want to get that special person on our prayer list, you may do so by dialing 503-283-1480. That's 503-283-1480. And keep it tuned here to 1480 KBMS.

Well, good morning, Vancouver and Portland. This is Angela. It's almost 20 minutes after 9, and yes, that was Mr. Andre Crouch with his beautiful single entitled The Promise. The Lord is my shepherd, I shall not be in want. He makes me lie down in green pastures and leads me beside still waters. He revives my soul and guides me along right pathways for his namesake. Though I walk through the valley of the shadow of death, I shall fear no evil, for you are with me. Your rod and your staff, they comfort me. You spread a table before me in the presence of those who trouble me. You have anointed my head with oil, and my cup is running over. Surely your goodness and mercy shall follow me all the days of my life, and I will dwell in the house of the Lord forever. Amen. And a very special prayer I send out there to the military families who lost loved ones last week, and again to the Wells family for losing of their son, and anyone else who may have lost a loved one. And I continue to send out a very special prayer to Priscilla Paschel, Antoinette Watkins, Yolanda Watkins, Cynthia Watkins, Debbie Robinson, Kenesha Webb and family, Jason Robertson family, LaTroy Lockett, Mount Olivet Baptist Church family, the Hayden family, Marcus Taylor, Devin Taylor, Clemmie Daniels and family, Gina Harris, Abiana Harris, Joan Harris, Elijah Harris, Marsha Hayes, Arthur Hayes, Renelda Hayes, the Hayes family, Marianne Jones, Gennaro Wilson and to his family, Megan Williams of West Virginia, Gina Six and to their families, to all the cancer survivors, Barbara Evans of Texas, Keith and Jamiling Manning of California, Zena Baptist, Alice Clayton, Kenneth Clayton, Timothy Clayton, Edward Martin, Eula Harrison and family, Gregory Thompson, Aretha Harrison and family, Reverend Renee Blakely and family, Christy Larry and family, John Talbert and family, Ricky Dant and family, Charlie Young and family, Mitchell Crooms, Leon Barfield, Archie Miniweather, Jeanette Bradley, Sheila Still and Children, Cassandra Robinson, Onita Jackson of Jonesboro, Louisiana, Jaquina Nacosas, Jamar Nacosas, Jackie Harris, Clarence Harris, the Edwards family, Deborah Motley and family, Linda Smith of Vancouver, Robert Brown, Jesse Fitz, Demetrius Porter, Alan Bates, Devon Bentley, Jasmine Tate and family, Alana Gavon and family, Carlin family, Rebecca Miners family, Keith Blacknell and family, Janice Norris and family, Barbara Sargent and family, Shirley and Bill Young, the McCloy family of North Carolina, Terry Williamson family, Nate Jackson and family, the Sloan family, the Pennington family, the Carter family, and the Roper family, the Pohl family, the Jemerson family, the Caldwell family, Bernice Robertson and family, Eddie Dale Ali, Isabella Sharonda Sharita, Omar and Camille, Kenny Jones and family, Community Amy Zion Church family, and to their pastor, Reverend Joyce M. Smith, Latish Harris, Albert Poole's family, Pastor Don Singleton, Redeeming Grace Baptist Church family, First Lady Peggy Norman, Bethany Baptist Church family, Dr. Johnson, Beatrice Moore, Edgar Wallace and family, Norfolk, Virginia, St. Jude Church family, Sean A. Bizzle of Arizona, Donald Brown, a son of Arizona, Vesta Lyles, St. Aubrey Lyles, Pastor Lyles and family, Sister Lola Sanders and family, Sister Victor Story and to her daughter, Pastor Weaver and family, Tracy Wells, Taylor Wells and family, Clemisha Lucas, Vincent Morgan, Joyce A. Allen, Joseph E. Allen, Jeremiah J. Allen, Janisha Allen Cross, Jamarin B. Allen, Love and Kindness Community Church family, Garland Ashley and son, Mrs. Thomas O'Carr, William Carr, Michelle Carr, Anthony Brown, Annette Carr and family, Robert Carr, Trudy Carr, Mildred Tarver and family, Anthony Carter, Debbie Taylor, Tony Saunders, Justin Saunders, Kimberly Saunders, Ellis Mullins, Tyrone Carr, Sherry Carr, the Pittman family, and the Gardner family, and the Coleman family, Karen Bo Scott, Harry Mary Dekai Jackson, Lori Tracy and Cora Smith, Michael and Marcus Dyer, Tariq and Samara Walker, Simona Stroud and children, Marva Stroud, Watasha Stroud, Jermani Scott, Jarrell Scott, Caleb Scott, the Stroud family, the Lofton family, Thomas Moran family, Reverend Charles McLeod and family, and the Rainbow Outreach Ministries Church family, the Booker family of Portland, Daryl Davis, Brian Jackson, Mikhail Foster and family, Harvey L. McDaniel and to his grandchildren,
Ronnie Bell of Hillsborough, Monica and Joe Jones, Arnett Walker, Daytron Booker and Kids, Carl Smith of Portland, Loretta Smith of California, Ryan Smith of California, Henry Eddington of Texas, the Briggs family, Derek Smith and family of Portland, Kayla Brimmer of Portland, Isaiah Eddington of Portland, Laverne and Janessa Kollar and family of California, Prince Scruggs, Star Green, Treasure Green, Nomika Gibson, Belinda Boyd, Charlena Harris, Teresa Dickinson and family, Johnny Smith of California, Darla Smith of California, Trent Daniel and Arnetta Smith of Portland, Barry Wallace, Baby JC, Gloria Campbell Cash and family, Isaiah Campbell, Isaac Campbell, Anthony Cash and family, Walker Temple Church family, Bethel Amy Church family, Sheila Props, Virgie Props, Barbara Props, David Props, Deborah Props, Tyrone White, Betty Scott, Sangaya Taylor, Linda Isdor and family, Savannah, Devon, Derek, Madeline, Curtis Wilson Jr. of Spokane, Washington, Francis Krista Wilson, David Sherman, Maggie Sherman, Daniel Dean, Elizabeth Dean, Kathy Oddie, Charles Vitunas, Charlie Vitunas' family, Frank Dean, Mary Dean, Ricky Taylor, Elsie Oddie and family, Robin Bolds and family, Gwendolyn Marcus, Isaac and Ernest, Clifford Chaney and family, Rashida West, the Babs family, Joseph Holland family, Leah McKenzie, Adrian and Esther, Nona Burton and family, Edwina Audrey and Maria, Dante Kelsa, Frank Kelsa, Yvette and Kevin Ford Sr. and the Kevin Ford Jr., Isaiah Lewis and family, Robert and Leslie Lewis and family, Thomas and Mercedes Cooper, Alan Greer, Michael Epps and family, Vanessa Davis and family, Shaquan and Annette Epps and family, Charles and Vera Hawkins, Linda Wilkerson and family, Leon Wilkerson and family, Michelle Holloway, Lisa Lawson, Jimmy Rogers, Renee Jackson, Jabari Robinson, Charles Bryant, Marcus Simpson and family, Brenda Simmons and family, Angel and Jerry Johnson and family, Angela Lampkin and family, Johnny Jackson, Lerone Polk the first and family, Lerone Polk the second and family, Lerone Polk the third and family, Jalen McDonald, the guy, the Arthur Reed family, Eugene Kelsa, the DeWeese family, the Hollis family, the Williams family, Gary Snowden, Patricia Phillips, Eddie Lee Phillips, Exie Phillips, the Johnson family, the Statton family, Nate Stokes, Yolanda Harris, Ruth and Allen Stokes, Robert and Laurel Stokes, the Jackson family, the Reams family, Gail Farron to his family, Maid Lewis, and Jada Nicole and John Lee Lewis, Ashley Lewis, Amari Hillman, Daryl Cameron Thomas, Alasia Wilkerson, Veronica Ross and family, Evan Martin, Emery Martin, Ryan Martin, Summer Martin, Brittany Leland and family, Tania Terry Waddow and family, Ronnie Manderson family, Betty Johnson and family, Stella Johnson, the Caesar family and the Broomfield family, the Stewart family and the Zamora family, Jackie Sanders and family, the Forrest family, Betty Heeland family, Tanisha Casey, Shatasa Casey, Triasha Hayes, Anthony Lowen family, Jasmine Lowen family, Rosemary Anderson and family, Anthony Pearson and family, Ralph Richmond and family, the Moore family, the Ware family, Anita Hardy and to her family, Mr. and Mrs. Christopher Bernard Bennett, and to their beautiful daughter Olivia M., the Lewis family, the Stone family, the Penny family, Zaire, Abriel, Shaisha, Dominique, Lydia, Daphne, and Devin, Deborah Pumphrey's grandchildren, to the homeless and the victims of domestic violence, Donald Martin, Atrell Pattimore, Rekia Pattimore, Georgetta Harris and family, Joseph Harris Jr., Thomas Hudson and family, Icy Harp and family, Robert Hudson and family, Krista Galvan and family, Latoya Miller and family, Fred Smith, Helen Montgomery, Deshaun Seamster, Marcia Rivers, Henry Ford and family, Edward Marcel, Roger Marcel, John Marcel, Deborah Marcel, Angelia Benjamin and family, Reverend Rodney Johnson, Joyce McCullum, Michael McCullum, Maurice McCullum, Monique McCullum, the Watts family, Rosie Willis and family, the Robinson family, the Willis family, Milton Vance and the Vance family, Wesley Bonner Sr. and family, Wesley Bonner Jr. and family, Stan Blacknell and family, Rudy Callier, Sister Glenn Stokes, Brother Curly Clark, to all the pediatric hospitals, Lester Warren and family, the Ellett family, Kevin Johnson, Felix Johnson, to all the active and retired military personnel and to their families, Pastor George Green, Mr. and Mrs. Douglas Holloman, Marcus and
Devetta Williams, Marnella Bingham Mosley and Family, Oregon Black Museum Committee, Connie Drexler Moday and Family of Portland, Louisiana and Washington, D.C., to Ron and to his daughter Kiki, Ramona and Reggie Lagrona and Family, Luther L. Jackson Jr., Sharell Pettimore, Faye Booker, the Busby Family and the Allen Family, the Oliver Family, and the Brown Family, Byron Watterson's Family, Pope Leo XIV, Jason Boatwright, thank you for your service, sir. New Freedom Assembly Kojic Church Family, Ross Thompson Sr., the Crane Family, the Caldwell Family of Waco, Texas, James Myrick, Charles Myrick, Rodney Myrick, Vanetta Myrick, Dobby Holloman and Family, Shirley McDonald, Jimmy Ray Evans, Michael Hudson, Brandy Russell, Rhonda and Keith Smith, Joyce Martin and Family, Mr. Jerry Robinson Sr. and Family, the Neal Family, the Watts Family, Waynette Dotson, Regina McPherson, Project Truth Community Church Family, Pastor Marcus Chambray, Pastor Tracy Hale Jr., and to First Lady Karen and Family, Powerhouse Temple Church Family, Sister Randall and Family, Harry Watson, Crystal Brown and Family, LaShawn and Tracy McCarthy, Janetta Golden, and to her children, the Chapman Family, Kanan Lachey, Cameron Khalil, Brooklyn, Ruthie Bonds, Tulani, and to Kalani, Lalita and Maria Lockett, Linnea Smith, Rodney Smith, Betty Smith, Eileena, Bessie Magnum, Lynette, Suzette, Kevin and Calvin Bryant, Lamar Hosley, The Way Ministries, and to Pastor Damon McPherson, Marilyn and Will Lindsay and Family, to the Reverend Dr. Alvin Elby, and to the First Lady Linda Elby, and to Greater New Hope Missionary Baptist Church Family. If you want to get that special person on our prayer list, you may do so by dialing 503-283-1480. 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

Well, good morning, Vancouver and Portland. This is Angela. It's about 24 minutes to 10. And yes, that was Miss Patti LaBelle with her beautiful single entitled Love Never Dies. And again, that can be found in her album entitled Burning. Oh God, by whom the meek are guided in judgment, and light rises up in the darkness of the godly. Grant us in all our doubts and uncertainties the grace to ask what thou wouldst have us to do, that the spirit of wisdom may save us from all false choices, and that in that light we may see light in our straight path may not stumble. Through Jesus Christ our Lord. Amen. And I continue to send a very special prayer to Mary Berry's children and to all of her grandchildren, Mom Brooks and family, Noel Webb, Timothy Hamilton, Joyce Smith, Deacon Jeff England, Darnell Graves, Dwight Graves Jr. and family, Douglas Stokes, Mom Butler, Ruth Tillman, and to her daughters, Doris Curtis, Louisa Young, Gloria Phillips, Barbara Mosley, Joe Mosley, Vernon Walton, Donna and Lee Nugent, Vale Sanders, Corinthia Robbins and family, Patricia Kennan, Joanna Dominique Jones, pastor of New Song Church, Stephen Willis, Joyce Wilson, New Jerusalem Baptist Full Gospel Church family, the Price family, Pastor Virgil and Linda Turner, Clements Porter, Kelly Singleton, Cleo Simpson and family, the McGuire family, Gloria Kelsey and to her son, Tyler West, Judy Maisha Webb, Cathedral Praise Church family, Thomas and Linda Garrett, Christ Memorial Kojic Church family, Brenda Coleman and family, Sister Julia Taylor, Sarcona Sini, Sister Natia Miles, the Eubanks girls and family, Phyllis Gubbard and family, Mrs. Spears' family, and the Lambert family, Dante Lawrence and family, Lene Lawrence and family, William Johnson, Julie Houston and family, Norma Curtis, Deacon Jimmy Ross, Donna Graves and family, Devon Graves, Tisha Graves, Fred and Honeybee, Fred Duckett, Bernice Ferris, Peggy Tillman, Ladies of Rosemont Court, Lawrence Parker, Judy Millen family, Bernice Robbins, Donna Goodman and family, Ruth Garville and family, Bess Garrett, Judy Lambert, Gloria Wagner, Yolanda Willis, Jewel Willis, Gail Taylor's family, Grady Ayers, the James family, Margaret Willis, Jerome and Allison Cuey, Josh and Karen Murphy, the Kelly family, Linda and Clyde, Alana, Daniels Memorial Church family, Derwina Cornerstone Church family, Margaret Taylor and family, Tamir Harrison family, the Campbell family, Sister Mabel Woods, King J, Greater Mount Gilead Church family, Ruthie Cotton and family, the White family, Ruby Lawrence, Gina Patrick, Marcus Alexander, Joe Hawkins, Leroy Fleming Sr., Michael and Tammy Johnson, Michael Jr., Donnie McPherson and family, Zetta, Ruth Lorenza Clyde and Shirley Lewis, Essie Murray, Eugene Seymour, Teresa Seymour, Eugene Seymour Jr., the Poole family, Stephen Johnson Sr., Dana Woods, Ruby White of Thomasville, Alabama, Celebration Tabernacle Church family, Rebecca Ball, Greater Southern Rock Church family, the Gibson family and the Bates family and the Smith family and the Peters family, Dr. Edward E. Ward and family along with his granddaughters, Audra Taylor and to Pastor George Taylor, the Jones family, Cornelius Gwynn, Anthony, Tanisha, Jalen, and Roby, Della Hall and family, Victoria Wallace and family, Betty Hernandez and family, Tamisha Turner, Renee Carlin, Bernard Kalaman and family, Shelley Kalaman and family, Nat Kalaman and family, Pierre Kalaman and family, Mary Carter, Mary 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
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Thomas, Abdul Hassan, Veronica Johnson, Beverly and Jean Golden, Barbara Rogers and to her daughter, Linda Dorn and to her five daughters, Natasha, Rosemary, Melissa, Fanny, and Linda, Miles Glover, Michael Burke, Kobe Lewis, Tapia Denton, Carolyn Corson family, Deshaun, Leonard, Saquana, Dorothy Dolores, Amir, Miss Chris, Jeanette Russell and family, Sylvia Russell's sons, Jeanette Till and family, Rayshawn Strickland, Cheryl Hollins, Octavian Riley, Terrell Barr, Melvin Tillman, Kirk and Sherry Green and family, Keith Green and family, Deacon and Mrs. Moses Ragsdale, Charlie and Lee Scott and family, Wendell and Dorothea Travis, Katie Johnson and family, Linda Carter and family, the Hester family and the Caldwell family, Dibisha Gordon and family, the Green family, Beverly Coleman and family, Yvonne Teal and family, James Brooks, Princess Churchwell, Katie Williams, Alvis and Debbie Jackson, Sonia Gibson, Ron Brown, Jerry Brown, Alex Gibson, Cherie Brown, Renell Brown and family, Joseph Brown, Anise Brown, Tara Brown, Tarina Brown, Tina Brown, the Nelson family, Harold Bishop and family, Glory McClendon and family, Annie Vance and family, members of God in Charge, especially to the founder and director, Linda Johnson, Stephanie Fair, Florida Blake and family, Raymond Paschel and family, Sylvester Paschel Jr. and family, Sheldon Blake and family, Tom Brown and family, the Neighbors family and the Moore family, the Williams family, Brenda Halsey, Andrell Halsey, Maurice Minor, Sister Liz Smith, Debbie Bagley and children, Norman Matthews, Debbie Belgrave and Sam, the Branch family and the Alderman family, the Ethan family and the Johnson family, Pastor Ethan, to all the service personnel and to their families, Richard Overton, Isaiah Overton, Church of the Living God, Temple 3 Church family, J.B. Brown, Eric Churchwell, and Churchwell, to all the students, James Elizabeth Minor, Clarence Louise Steiger, Paul Anderley Mayfield and family, Nancy Goss and family, Joe Seamster and family, Larry Nicole Fitz, George and Phyllis Seabury, Leroy and Viola Vernon, Pamela Thomas, Daryl Thomas, Ricky Thomas, Kevin Thomas, Deirdre Thompson, Richard Robinson Jr., Nina Johnson, Henry Brown, Barbara Smith, Viola Horsley, Bernice Bishop and family, Stella Johnson and family, Carolyn Sampson and family, to all the backsliders, Linda Seamster and family, Emmanuel and Awita Powell, Maddie Lewis, Vera Lewis, Lakeitha Brown, Mandisa Brown. Still have a little time left. If you want to get that special person on our prayer list, you may do so by dialing 503-283-1480. That's 503-283-1480. Keep it tuned here. 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

Well, good morning, Vancouver and Portland. This is Angela. It's 10 minutes to 10. We're about to end out our prayer hour. And yes, that was Miss Randy Crawford with her beautiful single entitled Shine. And that could be found on her album entitled Through the Eyes of Love. Lord, make us instruments of your peace. Where there is hatred, let us sow love. Where there is injury, pardon. Where there is discord, union. Where there is doubt, faith. Where there is despair, hope. Where there is darkness, light. Where there is sadness, joy. Grant that we may not so much seek to be consoled as to console, to be understood as to understand, to be loved as to love. For it is in giving that we receive, it is in pardoning that we are pardoned, and it is in dying that we are born to eternal life. Amen. And I continue to send out a very special prayer to Taisha Brown, Monique Brown, Nye Brown, Brittany, Darren McCoy, Candace Burke, Kyla Lewis, Alex Lewis, Tanisha Lewis, Seaman Lewis, Cherie Lewis, Jimmy Lewis, Marilyn Ward, Harold Ward, Sidell Jones, Mother Mary Parker, Alma Jean Henry, Billy Unfield, Joe Buchanan, Patrick Parker, Tony Mason, Emmanuel Temple Church Family, Vancouver Avenue First Baptist Church Family, Michael Turner, Heidi Turner, Gail Turner, Lavoie Glass and Family, Sharday Bellman, and to her son Tyson, her daughter Lexi, her husband Phil, her brother Andre, her mother Danita, and her father Stephen, Marita Jenkins, the Bennett family, Malika Duckett, Amiko Duckett, Tamia Duckett, Larry Riggins's family, Kenda Riggins, Anna Marie Williamson family, Aaron Peterson and family, Reginald Peterson and family, the Haley family, the Newell family, Mr. and Mrs. Alvin Cannell Jr., Ronnie Blocker and family, Kim and Dupree, Angel Larkins, CJ Larkins, Leslie Larkins, Amon Larkins, India Ramsey, Helen Burton and family, Malcolm and April Harper, Sylvester Staples Jr., Dorothy Jones' family, Kevin Tucker, Parrish Hart, Thompson, Etheridge Mason, Leslie Probasco, and members of First AME Zion Church, William Lewis, Andy Lewis, Malcolm Noble, Taylor Ward, Chevelle Mays, Annette Jones, Twinette Jones, Leo Batchelor, Anna Lee Unfield, Dieta Parker, 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Maggie and family, Martha and family, Sam Jr., Francine, to all the grandkids, to the Gatterson Pond families, to Kyla and family, Lanisha Williamson family, Byron Peterson and family, Derek Hunter, Daniel Williams, LaFrieda Rames' family, Benjamin Mullins, Flora Peterson, Arcus Safety Church family, Columbia River Inmates, the Ron Jones family, Rose Knight, Margaret Harkness, Tyrone Pittman, James Rogers, Mike and Michelle Peterson, Carol Bookman, Glenn Ross, LaRon Allen, to all the firefighters and to their families, Nikki Scott, Maurice and Shaquille Gatewood, Ronald Scott, Sam 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

Eddie Strickland Jr., Curtis Huff Jr., Curtis Barr, Loyola Barr, Lori Richards, Brandy Alexander, Cuba Alexander Jr., Cuba Alexander Sr., Lonnie Foster and family, Betty Key and family, Kansas City 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Bobby, Marley, Anne Marie, and Milo, Patea Allen, Ryan Bozeman, Gail Chapman, Takaya and Kenyon Johnson, William Grant, John Hill, Katie Haynes, Officer Coates and family, Doris Fair, Doriah Miller, Sylvester Paschel, Rocky Paschel, Shirley Paschel, Reverend Dante Paschel and family, Tyree Blake, Teresa Halsey, Crystal Chanel, Eric and Angel Williams, Ruth Collier, Ricky Patterson Jr., Pearl Smith, Emily Harrison family, Debbie Patterson, Janice Nelson and family, Loretta Smith and family, Missionary Joyce Colbert and family, Elder and Sister Kevin Taylor, the Williams family, the Wentworth family, Janice Warren, Lisa Sales and family, Sister Janice Williams and family, Mrs. Rose Flint, Eddie Hillman, Reverend Larry and family, Selena Ramsey and family, Tanisha Olive and family, Mother Sims and family, L. Ray Bruce and family, Kathy Bruce and family, Ronnie Biden and family, Liz and Kevin Jesse and family, Doris Jesse and family, L.J. Harvey and family, Mary Brown, Doris Owens, Shonda Douglas and her son Charles, Charles and Francis White of Gary, Indiana, Sharice White of Gary, Indiana, Gloria and Erskine Biden, Lynn and Tichelle Biden, Lorna Biden and family, Essie Marpus and family, Pastor W. 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Hardy's family, Tiffany Braxton, Rodney Braxton, Angela Johnson, Alvin Johnson Jr., Alea Johnson, Alexander Johnson, Porter Miller, Dolores Gardner and family, Evelyn Jones and family, Betty Keener 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Harvey III, John Ashford, Maggie Miller and family, Joanne Livingston and family, James and Arthur Neal, Charles Smith, Timothy Smith, Bishop and Sister Irving, Pastor Argyam, Yetta Patton and family, Bill and Kathy Kendricks and family, Sylvester Manning III, Sandra Duckett, Freeze Duckett, Sondra Duckett, Jerry Duckett, Jimmy Duckett III, Coretta Duckett, Shanice Duckett, Randy Duckett Jr., Randy Duckett Sr., Gary Bradley and son, Sheila Steele, the Jenkins family, Gloria Black and family, Dee Baker and family, Beatrice Ward, Arthur Ward, Bill Ward, Verna Lee Ward, Emma Russell, Queen Ward, the Backers family, Greater St. Stephen's Baptist Church family, Jerwan Bennett and his sons Jalen and Jordan, the Tart family, Louise Anderson, the Smooth family, Mr. and Mrs. Marshall Haskins, Brother Eric Hilton, Brother Alan Hurt, the Stevens family of Vancouver, Gloria McWilliams Brown and family, Pastor Randy Weston family, Ruby Woods and family, Pastor Johnny Pack and family, Northwest Community Fellowship Church family, Patricia Porter, Jerome Porter, Stephen Porter, Gwen Porter, David Riggins and family, Michael Darvey and family, Joe Nichols, Darlene Peterson and family, Ladaria Martin, Christopher Lewis Jr., Gertrude Chambers, Billie Jean Allen and family, Johnny Mae Robinson, Mark Oakley, Robert and Heather McDonald, the Brown family, Kenny Wiley and family, Terrell Horsley and family, Barbara Wade, the Williams family of Vancouver, the Foster family of St. Paul Kojic, Mabel Harris, to all the brothers and sisters in prison, Kim Smith, Cherie Bailey, Mary Moy, Nicole Jefferson family, Will Lindsay, Tony Rochelle, Brother Quentin Lewis, Livingstone Church of God and Christ Church family, the Norman family of Portland, A.J. Preston, the Bolton family, the Proby family, Jesse Porter, Harold Porter, Amy Riggins, Kimberly Riggins and family, Irie Nichols, Dimitri Peterson and family, Darietta Martin, Diallo Chambers, Richard Chambers Jr. and family, Willie and Nina Story, Eddie Robinson, Irvie Lambert, Willie Tucker, Terrence and Pamela Tucker, Rosa Watson and family, the Pennington family, Michael McDonald and family, James Williams, the Strong family, the Jackson family, F. Daniels Memorial, Bishop Wright, the Reverend Robert F. Camp, Mary McDonald, David Curtis and family, Mary Lewis, Art Moy, Deborah Lindsay, and Benny Banks. And I'm going to leave you with, you're going to hear from Marvin Dexter Moore with his single entitled Right There For You. So keep it tuned here to 1480 KB.

Well, good morning, Vancouver and Portland. This is Angela. It's about 12 minutes after 10 on this beautiful Sunday morning. You just heard from Trinity 5-7 with their classic single entitled God's Grace, and then Start Not the Set. You heard from God's Property with a single entitled Stomp. Well, coming up, you're going to hear from the Kurt Carr Singers with their single entitled The Lord Strong and Mighty, and you're going to hear from Stephanie Mills with her single entitled Power of God. So keep it tuned here to 1480 KBMS.

You know, there is no time, no state where God is absent. His power is always

Well, good morning, Vancouver and Portland. This is Angela. It's about 26 minutes after 10, and you just heard from Stephanie Mills with her classic single entitled Power of God. And then starting off the set, you heard from the Kirk Carr Singers with their single entitled The Lord Strong and Mighty. Well, coming up, you're going to hear from the new Christian Airs with their singles entitled, the first one you hear is entitled My Faith is Working. And it's off the album with the same title. And then you're going to hear another single by them entitled Soul Say. So, keep it tuned here to 1480 KBMS.

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Well, good morning, Vancouver and Portland. This is Angela. It's about almost 24 minutes till 11. You just heard from the new Christianaires with their singles entitled Soul Say Yeah. And then starting off the set, you heard another single by them entitled My Faith Is Working. And both these singles can be found on their album entitled My Faith Is Working. Well, coming up, you're going to hear from Twinkie Clark with her single entitled Bless You Real Good. And you're going to hear from Yolanda Adams with her single entitled Still I Rise. So, keep it tuned here to 1480 KBMS.

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0: Oh my goodness, is that the shrimp po' boy? Man, look at that chocolate chip cake. Man, I need to get over to Postshine's at 8139 North Denver right now because this food looks delicious. Or call if you'd like, 503-978-9000. And don't miss it. You'll be sorry.

Well, good morning, Vancouver and Portland. This is Angela. It's almost 10 minutes to 11. And you just heard from Yolanda Adams with her single entitled Still I Rise. And then starting off the set, you heard from Twinkie Clark with her single entitled Bless You Real Good. Well, to take it to the top of the hour, you can hear from the Love Fellowship Crusade Choir, along with Monique Walker, with a single entitled Second Chance. So, keep it tuned here to 1480 KBMS.

Searching for a church home? 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Faith works miracles by the hand of God in the name of Jesus Christ of Nazareth, a Pentecostal experience. Come and experience the message Sunday mornings at New Freedom Assembly Church of God in Christ, 936 Northeast Beach, where Lamar D. Hardy Sr. is pastor. For more information, you can call the church office at 503-284-0854. That's 503-284-0854.

Well, good morning, Vancouver and Portland. This is Angela. It's about almost 8 minutes after 11, and you just heard from Vanessa Bell Armstrong with her sing-along titled Peace Be Still, and then Start Not the Set. You heard from Helen Baylor with her sing-along titled, entitled If It Had Not Been for the Lord on My Side. Well, coming up, you're going to hear from Virtue with her their sing-along titled Let the Redeemed. You're going to hear from Maurette Brown Clark with her single entitled Breaking of Day, and from Dorea Randall with her single entitled Difference. So keep it tuned here to 1480 KBMS.

Well, good morning, Vancouver and Portland. This is Angela's about 22 minutes after 11. You just heard from Dreya Randall with her single entitled Difference. Before that, you heard from Maurette Brown-Clark with her single entitled Breaking of Day. And then starting off the set, you heard from Virtue with their single entitled Let the Redeemed. Well, coming up, you're going to hear from Terilyn Ramsey with their single entitled Tell It. You're going to hear from Angelo and Veronica with the single entitled To Know You. And you're going to hear from Albertina Walker with her single entitled I'm Still Here. So keep it tuned here to 1480 KBMS.

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Well, good morning, Vancouver and Portland. This is Angela. It's about 20 minutes to 12, and you just heard from Albertina Walker with her single entitled I'm Still Here. Before that, you heard from Veronica Petrucci with her single entitled To Know You. And then starting off the set, you heard from Tara Lynn Ramsey with her single entitled Tell It. Well, coming up, you're going to hear from Blessed with their singles entitled I Praise You and I'm Blessed. And both these singles can be found on their album entitled Journey for the Heart. So keep it tuned here to 1480 KBMS.

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Well, good morning, Vancouver and Portland. This is Angela. It's 10 minutes to 12. And you just heard from Blessed with their single entitled I'm Blessed. And then starting off the set, you heard another single by them entitled I Praise You. And both these singles can be found on their album entitled Journey for the Heart. Well, coming up, you're going to hear from LaShawn Pace with her single entitled God is Faithful. And it's off of her album entitled God is Faithful and Holy One. So keep it tuned here to 1480 KBMS.

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0: Well, good afternoon, Vancouver and Portland. This is Angela, and you just heard from LaShawn Pace with her single entitled Holy One, and then starting out the set, you heard another single by her entitled God is Faithful, and both these singles can be found on her album entitled God is Faithful. Well, coming up, you're going to hear some singles from Jay Moss. The first one you'll hear is entitled God's Got It. The second one you're going to hear is entitled I'ma Do It. And then the third single you're going to hear by him is entitled Take Me. And is off of his album entitled For the Other Side. So keep it tuned here to 1480 KBMS.
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0: ain't telling you what I read. I'm telling you what I know. God's got it.
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Well, good afternoon, Vancouver and Portland. This is Angela. It's a quarter after 12 on the beautiful Sunday afternoon, and you just heard from Mr. Jay Moss with his single entitled Take Me. Before that, you heard another single by him and entitled I'ma Do It. And then starting off the set, you heard his first single entitled God's Got It. And all three of these singles can be found on his album entitled For the Other Side. Well, coming up, you're going to hear from Mr. Daryl Richmond with his singles entitled Every Day Gets Sweeter and I've Got Faith. And both these singles can be found on his album entitled I've Got Faith. So keep it tuned here to 1480 KBMS.

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Well, good afternoon, Vancouver and Portland. This is Angela. It's 25 minutes after 12. And you just heard from Mr. Daryl Richmond with his single entitled I've Got Faith. And then starting off the set, you heard another single by him entitled Every Day Gets Sweeter. And both these singles can be found on his album entitled I've Got Faith. Well, it's getting that close time for me to officially sign off. It's been a long day, but I've enjoyed it. But as always, I'm going to thank you, my listeners, for being here with me throughout the morning. And in the afternoon, and as always, it's always a blessing for me to be here with you throughout the morning and part of the afternoon. And I hope you are enjoying your day. And again, thank you. It's been a blessing. And I want you to have a blessed day, a blessed week. Stay safe. Stay cool if it gets a little bit hotter. But if it gets cold, stay warm. But again, and again, thank you for being here with me throughout the morning and part of the afternoon. And I'm going to leave you with, as always, you're going to hear from Todd Warshawn with the single entitled Jubilant Praise. You're going to hear from John P. Key and New Life with their single entitled Life and Favor. And you're going to hear from Damian Little with the single off of his self-entitled album. But again, thank you, and have a blessed day, a blessed week. Stay safe, stay warm, and if it gets hot, stay cool. But in the meantime, keep it tuned here to 1480 KBMS.

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Oh, I thank him. Whew, my God. Head on, she up.

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Jesus is the light of the world. I know that's right. This is Heaven Bound Train. I'm Sister Harris, your conductor here. The Heaven Bound Trains has boxcars filled with gospel, empowering souls, and serving joy to all God's people who choose to listen up. 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And if you hear the sound of my voice, tell your friends and family, because there's always plenty good room here on this heaven-bound train.

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